0: 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Ring oss på telefon 755 19911 eller kom innom oss for et godt tilbud. 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Vi hjelper deg med alt til din bil.
1: 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Eller å sette på en uterestaurant og nyte havets delikatesser. Og for ikke å snakke om følelsen av å vinne fotballkampen med mitt kjære Bodø-Glimt. Ha en fin sommer!
2: I was distracted and in traffic. I didn't feel it when the earthquake happened, but it really got me thinking. Were you out drinking? 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It's been a year now. Think I figured out how to let you go and let communication die out. I know you know, we know you aren't down for forever, and it's fine. I know you know. Other and it's fine, but if the world was ending, you'd come over, right? You'd come over and you'd stay the night. Would you love me for the hell of it? All our fears would be irrelevant. If the world was ending, you'd come over, right? The sky'd be falling and I'd hold you tight, and there wouldn't be a reason why we would even have to say goodbye. If the world was ending, you'd come over, right? Right? If the world was ending, you would come over, right? Right?

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We gon' drink drinks and take shots until we fall out like the roof on fire. Now, baby, get my booty naked, take off all your clothes and light the roof on fire. Tell him, baby, baby, baby, baby, baby, baby, baby, baby, baby, baby, I'm on fire. I tell him, baby, baby, baby, baby, baby, baby, baby.